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1: If it wasn't for your maturity, none of this would have happened. 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
2: 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I'm Ron O'Quinn, and you're listening to Mark Van Amstel.

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1: 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This is O'Quinn's darling little baby boy. My show, Rock and Roll Rewind, will broadcast from 1900 hours to 2100 hours each Sunday, all up and down the Feldersee Valley. 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Simply

Though death and darkness gather all about me, and my ship be torn apart upon the sea, I shall

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This is O'Quinn's darling little baby boy. 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

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My show, Rock and Roll Rewind, will broadcast from 1900 hours to 2100 hours each Sunday, all up and down the Felderci Valley. 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
3: Hey, what's going on, man? Yeah, she's at home.
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